Sometimes life gets hard, but I keep doing my part. My love is an ocean, I gotta keep it in motion. And I don't always make it,

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Second hand from a dealer in Atlanta, I rode up with Daddy when he went there to get her.

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You said it was just a shack.